0: Bremen 2 und MDR Kultur.
1: I swear you were talking in your sleep. Or maybe I was dreaming.

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It's a jungle out there. It's a jungle out there. Violence and danger everywhere.

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And every day and every notice, the hour it is going slow. And how am I to show this? And I've got all this.

And maybe that could be the problem. It could be a simple thought, or something that was meant to solve it in the heart.

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The leaves begin to crumble and the day is getting dark. See them sailing through the air as stray dogs begin to bark. But the streets are made of fire, and my feet begin to burn.

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I don't care if you lie to me, just pretend to understand. Put your head down on my shoulder, pull me close and lay to rest.